McGraw going to be inducted into the Country Hall of Fame. Not that mean he's done, right? He's got a new album coming out and he's on tour, but Hall of Fame's a big deal.

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101.9 The Twister. Hey, it's Bobby Bones. Tomorrow morning at 6 a.m., I'll talk to John Stamos. We'll talk Full House, how it started and ended, working with the Olsen twins, Bob Saget. John Stamos tomorrow morning on The Bobby Bones Show.

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1: And it's Wayne D. Hey, Jordan Davis is our guest. We're going to talk to him next hour, so hopefully you'll sit tight for that. In the meantime, we're less than 15 minutes away from the iHeart Country Roundup. Thomas Rhett and his family, massive week between him and his dad. We'll talk about that and more in just minutes. Everybody.

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1: And we're diving into what's called the iHeart Country Roundup. It's your buddy Wayne D. And let's start with the TR family. His dad, Red Akins, celebrated just days ago by being invited to be a part of the Grand Ole Opry. He has written 36 number one songs. He spent decades in Nashville. He was surprised by John Party with the invitation to become a member just days ago. His son, already a Grand Ole Opry member. And speaking of his son, Thomas Rhett, well, TR is about to be inducted into something totally different. It's downtown Nashville. It's called the Music City Walk of Fame, right there in Music City Walk of Fame Park. He'll get a star with his name on it. There are 113. He'll be the 114th. That's coming up on Wednesday. And congrats to our girl, Miranda Lambert. She announced a brand new album coming up October 2nd. The project includes a collaboration with Chris Stapleton that's already got his fans so excited because they love them some Miranda Lambert. And shout out to Kenny Chesney. Lastly, Kenny revealed details on a brand new album coming September 25th called Silver Sands Marina. The announcement included the release of new music and has immediately become one of the most talked about upcoming projects in country music. Can't wait for some new Kenny, as he's actually taking over Vegas right now as his residency continues. That is your iHeart Country Roundup with Wayne D. and Tay.
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1: 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It's a dream come true to have my song on the radio. It's still crazy to say. Here's my song, Boston. On a

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Number one for new country, it's 101.9 The Twister. Thanks for hanging with us. Hopefully your Monday's been awesome. Love us some new country first. We're going to flex that muscle with our friend Ashley McBride. This is What If We Don't, brand new.

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Excited for this big show, man. Wayne D and Tay, 101.9 The Twister, talking about Cody Johnson taking over Paycom Center with Scotty McCreery, Chase Beckham. 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
1: 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These neighbors became heroes as we celebrate the red, white, and blue. 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
1: 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Why? You're going to find out in less than 15 minutes.

1019 The Twister. Hey, it's Bobby Bones. Tomorrow morning at 6 a.m., I'll talk to John Stamos. We'll talk Full House, how it started and ended, working with the Olsen twins, Bob Saget. John Stamos, tomorrow morning on The Bobby Bones Show. After all.

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1: Kenny Chesney, the song is called Carry On. What's going on? It's Wayne D and Tay. Instagram is at Wayne D and Tay. Shout out to Ashley. She reached out to hear from Josh Ross. We'll play him next.

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3: 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I'm George Strait.
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1019 The Twister. Hey, it's Bobby Bones. Tomorrow morning at 6 a.m., I'll talk to John Stamos. We'll talk Full House, how it started and ended, working with the Olsen twins, Bob Saget. John Stamos, tomorrow morning on The Bobby Bones Show.

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1: And it's Wayne D. Hey, Jordan Davis is our guest. We're going to talk to him next hour, so hopefully you'll sit tight for that. In the meantime, we're less than 15 minutes away from the iHeart Country Roundup. Thomas Rhett and his family, massive week between him and his dad. We'll talk about that and more in just minutes. Hey, it's not a-

Excited for this big show, man. Wayne D and Tay, 101.9 The Twister, talking about Cody Johnson taking over Paycom Center with Scotty McCreery, Chase Beckham. We're actually giving away some more tickets. 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
1: Hey, Granger Smith. Well, work third shift, and I've been listening to you all night. Thanks for the good music, man.
0: 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Hope you get some rest after this.
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0: 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Ann Hudson coming in with the latest Nashville updates. And what do you have for us today?
1: Oh, man, Granger, I never like sad breakup news, but unfortunately there is some. I'll tell you coming up in your Nashville news next.

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1: 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Not everyone sleeps at night. Some of us think, some of us drive, some of us pray. Granger's with you through it all. Thanks for being a part of the After Midnight family.

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Call me. 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

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If you're going to be a dumb criminal and carry a loaded gun through TSA, here's a little word of wisdom. 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

0: Number one for New Country, 101.9 The Twister. You know, it's because of what went down on this day that we still talk about a little green man. I'll tell you that. Plus some other things that went down on this day in history coming up in two songs.
1: I don't know if you were looking at me or not. You probably smile like that all the time. I don't mean to bother.

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1: 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And Granger is bringing the soundtrack to your overnight. 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

0: Number one for New Country 101.9, The Twister. Next up, Ann Hudson joining us to dish out some Nashville news. Ann, what's on deck?
1: Well, you know, Granger, Jelly Roll and Bunny XO announced they were separating. And, well, she's announced a new career path for herself. I'll tell you what it is coming up in your Nashville news next.

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Number one for New Country, 101.9 The Twister. Just celebrated the 250th anniversary of America. What do you want these next 250 to look like? What do you want us to believe or believe less of? What trend do you want to go in these next 250 years? Call me with this. 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

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You got an idea? You got an opinion? I'll put you on the air. 866-607-8383. Hey, it's 9 o'clock.

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Continuing this interesting conversation, we just celebrated America's 250th anniversary. 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
1: Good morning. Waking up, headed to work, listening to you guys every morning. Love the music. Love everything about the show. Talk to you later. Bye.
0: Hey, man. Thanks for taking the time to call, buddy. 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

Number one for New Country, 101.9 The Twister. You know, there's something about dumb criminals and their allergy to clothing, I guess. This one involves someone on an e-bike when this crime went down. Earl is going to be here to share this dumb criminal story next.

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Hey, as your Tuesday gets rolling, I thought I could kick things off with some good news. Hopefully put a smile on your face. Hang on for two songs and I'll share this story with you.

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1: 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This is Ted. I'm a truck driver in Ohio delivering groceries. 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
0: I sure appreciate it, buddy. 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I got a

0: 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Ann Hudson coming in with the latest Nashville updates. And what do you have for us today?
1: 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I'll tell you, coming up.

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0: Hey everybody, welcome to Tuesday's show. Morning studio.
10: Morning.
0: Okay, we got a lot of stuff to do today. Will I do Giving Tuesday? That is the question. We'll talk about that coming up. A couple country stars got divorced. You may have seen that. It's been out for a few days now. I guess they're getting divorced. But people want to know if that's the one that Ray predicted a long time ago. We'll talk about that. And then something weird that I saw about the Travis and Taylor wedding. And we talked about that a bunch yesterday on the show. But I want to dial into something specific. We'll do that in just a second. All right, so let's get the show going now.
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This F5 has found you. You see that one coming, did you? OKC's number one for new country.

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0: Mr. I Didn't Die, Happy Man. It is 1019, The Twister, OKC's number one for new country. I'm JJ Ryan with Corey Ken and Cole Wetzel. Post Malone on the way, and Brooks and Dunn coming up next to you. Hang on.
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1: 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Here's my song, Boston. On a

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It's Ella Langley, along with Morgan Wallen, on the Talk Back Lunch Break. 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
1: What is that one thing when you run out of it at the office, it just makes you lose your mind? You freak out. 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

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What is it? 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

Hey, it's Billy Greenwood on 101.9 The Twister with a request from Oklahoma City. 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

Number one for new country and Bobby Bones in the morning. 101.9 The Twister. 1 hour away from your ride home. Getting underway. We're going to finish strong. In fact, I've got iHeartCountry On The Verge artist Stella Lefty on the way in just a few minutes. And Ella Langley teaming up with Morgan Wallen. I Can't Love You Anymore on today's At Work show.

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1: 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Boston is a song I wrote when I was waiting on a guy who was picking me up. I couldn't stop thinking about him, and this is what I was feeling while I was waiting for him. Here's my song, Boston. On a track.

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2: Nobody gives you more country for your workday. I can't tell you how much it means to me that you let me hang out with you all workday long. I'm Billy Greenwood. He, just as promised, is Jason Aldean. Lights, come on. You're

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1: Hey guys, it's I Heart Country On The Verge artist Stella Lefty. Boston is a song I wrote when I was waiting on a guy who was picking me up. I couldn't stop thinking about him, and this is what I was feeling while I was waiting for him. Here's my song, Boston.
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The home of the Bobby Bones Show, 101.9 The Twister. It's Angie Ward, man. I keep reading this list of Taylor Swift's guests. I'm like, oh, that person was there, and I didn't realize it. Like, this guy. Here's Kane Brown.

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